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0: 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And I'm going to keep following you, too. Make sure that you double tap and show love, and I'm going to show it back, all right? 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
1: Exactly. Right there. Where you going? Where you going? Where you going? Where you going? Where you going? Where you going? Where you going? Where you going? Where you going? Where you going? Where you going? Where you going?

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1: Yo, them for no say stylists here represent for the big bad Cola Call. 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Bad man out and stunting. Yeah. Kyle them tick like dumpling. No. Bad girl out and stunting. Dubs them loud and pumping. Hey, Cola Call.

It's the Night Show with Cola Cole. You know what would be an interesting versus battle to see? I want to see Usher versus Chris Brown. Don't argue with me, y'all. I'm telling y'all, I know they came up at different times, but they both were two young men who came up in the R&B world and had longevity. And it would be interesting to see them go versus each other in a fun, loving way. I respect both of their music. Matter of fact, let's get on some Chris Brown right now. It's Chris Brown, only on KISS 101.7.

What up? It's your girl Snowsa, aka Snoka Ono, aka Snowy Bryant, Barack Snowbomber, Snowdive Black, Snokahannes, Whoopi Snowberg. What's going on? It's Snowsa, and you're checking out Cola Cole on Kiss 101.7.

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1: 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What's going on? The Night Show with Cola Cole. Only here on Kiss. Coming up, of course, we got some good music coming your way. But I got a major announcement coming up your way. This announcement more specifically for my independent artists and people who just enjoy good music, period. Keep it locked. I got some details for you. A contest that you're going to want to be a part of. Those details next.

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1: It's the Night Show with Cola Cole. You know, one rapper that always surprises me is Lil Baby. Now, I remember, like, about a year ago, it seems, he put up a tweet that said he's never been in love. And people were coming at him because they were like, well, I thought you was with Jada. And if you've never been in love, then what do you call what y'all have? Well, whatever he meant by that tweet, it seems like he still is, like, a stand-up guy. Him and the mother of his son, Jada, they seem to have a pretty good relationship. Now, of course, we're on the outside looking. And we don't know what the dynamics of that relationship is, but we do know that he's standing by his girl, taking care of his baby. So for that, shout out to Lil Baby, and let's get him one right now. Lil Baby, only on Kiss 101.7.
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1: 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Let's get it. The only place you hear new music's right here.
0: Hey. 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

a volume on belt, then some. 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

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I'm a R&B off Pro Tools. If it's war with us,

It's the Night Show with Kola Cole. I'm about to sign off right now. Y'all follow me though. Kola on air. K-O-L-A on air. Stay in the loop. See what I got going on. And stay in the loop right here. Keep rocking with us. More hookups coming your way. More good music and more good vibes. Y'all already know. It's KISS 101.7.

yourself, get your mans. 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
1: I don't understand why. 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I know this is something I gotta do, but that don't mean I want to. 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

Yeah, I'm good. 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

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It's your boy Jaheim, a.k.a. 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

I still help pay for the wigs. And I help with the lease. 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
1: Yeah. You know what? I like the players. No dickity, no doubt. Play on, play it. 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

0: 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Black Street Productions. 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

0: 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Gotta get it. We are. I got
1: that hip hop. Yeah. Let's go.
0: KIM. What's that mean, you ask? 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

0: 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Gotta get we are.
1: 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Yeah. Let's go.
0: KIM. 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

0: plays the song, you begin to realize you was dead wrong. 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

Yeah. 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Yeah. Yeah. Me like a. 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
2: We in the building. 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

0: 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Want to know what's going on? Here's the rumor report.
1: All right, so Chris Brown has a lot going on in his life. First and foremost, his girlfriend just gave birth to a baby in April. So congratulations to he and Jada Wallace on a new addition. He is also co-heading the R&B tour with Usher, one of, if not the biggest concerts that has come through in recent memory. By the way, R&B stands for Raymond and Brown, for those who didn't put that two and two together. Now, he's also in the middle of multiple court cases, because what would the world be without a court case against Chris Brown? Now, one of those cases, Chris Brown's being sued for $90 million by his ex-housekeeper. $90 million. Woo. He's being sued because she was mauled by his dog when she was, like, taking out the trash, and the dog just came out of nowhere and bit her, causing her to have to get 80 stitches. She said she was screaming for help, but because she's on such a big estate, nobody heard her, so she's just getting attacked by this dog. Whew, can't imagine. She's actually trying to ask for the court to allow the information about the Chris Brown Rihanna trial from back in the day, like 07, whatever that was. She wants that to be permissible in the court. I don't see how the two things got anything to do with each other, especially this is a dog, and he didn't sick the dog on you. It's just like, this happened, and it's a mistake, a bad mistake, but I'm not a lawyer, so I don't know anything about that. And the dog, unfortunately, had to be put down, and Chris Brown allegedly took the dog 600 miles away to have the dog euthanized, and she's saying that's an attempt to cover up, you know, what happened. It's a very unfortunate situation. Obviously, I feel terrible for her having to get 80 stitches from this dog attack. $90 million is a little high for that. Again, I'm not a lawyer. $5 million I can see. $2 million, $2.5, $5 million I can see. $90 million is kind of crazy, but we will keep you up on this case and everything going forward. So keep it locked to Kiss 1.7 for more information. 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

0: plays the song, you begin to realize you was dead wrong. It's time to bring it on home. You know, you was lost in confusion, but it's never too late.
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2: 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Okay, let's take it back. 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

0: 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Okay.
1: Get at us now.
0: Rick Ross just bought another property. Remember, he bought Meek Mill's old house for like $4
1: million. He's not playing no games, is he?
0: He's not playing no games. He got the other house with the zoo. And this is a house in Miami.
1: I still think that's that Wingstop money, though, G. Don't you? I think it's the Wingstop money.
0: That's cleaning a good
1: up
0: question.
1: On these Wingstops.
0: I was thinking, I'm not sure where the money's coming, but it could be the Wingstop.
1: I think it is. But I think it's the Wingstop money.
0: But this property was a whopping $35 million.
1: Yep.
0: He's got, you know, neighbors like Diddy and some other people. But it got a lot of people talking about the most expensive rapper homes. So that one fell at like number 5, I believe, on the list. Ross at like $35 million. Travis Scott made the list. I think his is $57 million. Kanye has a property that's on the list at number 3, but he don't even live in it. That's when you know you balling.
1: he probably live on the bench.
0: Yo, he bought the house, had somebody working on it, and they never finished it. You look at the house and it's like basically gutted. But even that, in its gutted state, it's at, I think I want to say 57 million, 50 or 80 million. Probably should have looked.
1: Wow.
0: Number 2 on that list is Drake. Drake's house comes in the Toronto house, not the Calabasas house, the Toronto house. That one falls in at a lofty $131 million.
1: Okay.
0: And number one, in fairness, because Drake comes in at number 2, number 1 is 2 people who have a lot of money. There is a couple, which is Beyonce and Jay-Z.
1: Say.
0: Yeah.
1: Their who house, you know, Fresher than Hove.
0: Their house that they bought.
1: He better had the biggest house or the most expensive house.
0: Well, he does. It's the second most expensive house ever purchased in the United States. It went for a whopping $200 million.
1: I got to look that up. I want to see how that looks.
0: Yeah, so what's crazy is the other houses, I could actually tell you the square footage on the houses and everything. All them houses is crazy. But on Jay's house, they don't even have a lot of details on that house. Probably because they don't want people, you know, rolling up on the house.
1: Yeah. Makes sense.
0: You know what I mean? But, yeah, so most expensive rapper homes, Jay-Z, once again, number one.
1: It's the wake-up
0: show. 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

Yo, what's happening? What it do? What's going on? It's your boy, Young Gutter, yeah, Ace Hood. When I'm in Delaware, I'm checking out the morning show with DJ GQ and Melly Mel on Kiss 101.7.

0: 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Let's take it back. 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Here's another throwback on Kiss 101.7.
1: One, two. Yeah.

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1: What up, what up? 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
1: Is you gon' make it rain for these thunder thighs?
0: Yeah, I'm a 10 and a freak. 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

God, how uplifting and inspiring you've been for me for all this time. And I love you, and no one is freaking fun here. Yeah.

0: You're in the building. And I got another question for you.
1: Oh.
0: All right, and this is a good one. All right, who robbed their artist worst? Diddy or Birdman?
1: Well, I'll tell you like this. When we seen the Bad Boy Reunion,
0: yeah,
1: all those guys look like they've been through the ringer. Except Carl Thomas. He looked like he was holding it together, right? But
0: Total looked good.
1: Oh yeah, yeah, yeah. It was only two of them though, right? It wasn't even
0: it was only two of them, but they both looked good. But yeah, you're right. First of all, I mean, rest in peace, Black Rob. But when we saw Black Rob,
1: he looked really bad.
0: Yeah. We knew something was up right then. And then you heard that story about how they were like trying to get Diddy to get involved in the Black Rob thing right before he passed.
1: He wouldn't do it. And who owns publishing to B.I.G.'s catalog? That's another thing.
0: That's a great question. I would lean towards Diddy on every.
1: I would too.
0: If you say publishing for anybody, I'm going to say Diddy probably got it.
1: Yeah, Craig. Like Mack,
0: he was the notorious. He's B.I.G. the OG Black of taking Rob. He's the OG of taking your publishing.
1: Yep.
0: But on the flip side, there's a reason why Birdman always rubbing his hands. And he's been rubbing his hands for like 30 years. And remember they had to sue, like the Young Money people had to sue to get their stuff back. Remember Lil Twist, I think.
1: So does that include Tiger. Drake though and Nicki Minaj? Does that include them
0: if
1: too?
0: If I remember correctly, they were a part of the lawsuit to get some of their money back.
1: Because I don't remember them talking bad about Birdman. I know Juvenile and Wayne and the list goes on. But that's my question. Like, was he really not paying Drake and Nicki?
0: So I don't know the answer to that. But here's what I can tell you. Two things. First thing, when Birdman and Lil Wayne was popping, every year it'd be like Lil Wayne made 12 million. Birdman made 12 million. Lil Wayne made 20 million. Birdman made 20 million.
1: Yeah,
0: and I'm like, how is he matching the biggest artist out at the time financially every year? But here's the second thing about Birdman that I'll never forget. Juvenile did a show and he didn't know how much he was getting paid. And then Juvie thought he was getting $20,000. And then the promoter of the show was like, something. You know what I mean? I'm already paying you $100,000. Juvie was like, $100,000? You know, he was thinking he was getting $20,000. Birdman was taking
1: $80,000
0: of it. Wow. So
1: I don't know. I think Diddy might be worse, man. I think Diddy might have took that whole $100,000 if it was him.
0: You could be right, but all I know is keep my name out your mouth. All three of y'all. You know what I mean? Birdman. That's Birdman for me.
1: Are you finished?
0: Are you done? It's the wake up show, y'all. It's GQ, it's Melly Mel. It's Kiss 1.7.

0: plays the song, you begin to realize you was dead wrong. It's time to bring it on home. You know you was lost in confusion, but it's never too late.
1: Okay, party people in the house.
2: 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What do you know about this? We're taking it back. 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

0: 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I am never truly alone. 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I am strong, resilient, and capable of finding peace within myself.
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2: We are in the building. Y'all want to hit us up? Definitely. Hit us up 302-357-9831. That's 302-357-9831. Yep. Also, if you want to listen any other place, you could also listen through Alexa. You could just say, Alexa, play WJKS. That's our call letters, WJKS. Right, all right, so we do this thing called Rep the Rap Crew. All right, where we rep the biggest rap crews of all time. And you just brought up another good one, man. Young Money.
1: Young Moolah, baby. Now, think about this for a second, right? Mm-hmm. Now, and remember who Young Money's a spinoff of, which Cash was another Money. One that we can talk about later, right?
2: Mm-hmm.
1: So just think about Lil Wayne, Nicki, and Drake by themselves.
2: By themselves.
1: Like what they've done. You know what I mean?
2: Lil Wayne, Nicki, Drake, Tyga, too. You got to give him
1: his don't forget Tyga. Yeah, don't forget Tyga, right?
2: So... Young Money, I feel like, first of all, Money probably actually divided Young Money at the end of the day. But for the last, this version of hip hop that we're talking about now, that might be the biggest rap crew of this era of hip hop.
1: I was going to say, you about to say it again. Now I'm thinking about it. That's the biggest rap group of all time. I thought you
2: not of all time, but of the last, like, 15 years. Of the last 15 years, Young Money is definitely the biggest rap crew of the last 15 years. I don't think we can debate that.
1: Nah, really. It's going to be hard. It's going to be hard to debate it because we can do Young Money records all day.
2: And think about this. Give you something to think about. Lil Wayne is in the discussion of greatest rappers of all time. Not the greatest, but he's in that top 5 or 10.
1: Yeah, he's in the talks.
2: Drake is in that conversation.
1: Yes.
2: Nicki Minaj is in the conversation of greatest female rappers of all time.
1: Yeah, and I kind of like that new song too.
2: Mm-hmm.
1: So they still coming. You know what I'm saying? They still all this time, they still putting out records. I'm not mad at that.
2: Yeah, definitely. So let's do this. Let's get into some Young Money, and then we're gonna get back to it. We're gonna do like three Young Money records. It's the Wake Up Show, y'all. It's DJ GQ. It's Melly Mel. It's Kiss 101.7.

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1: Kiss 101.7. It's the Wake Up Show, y'all. It's GQ. Melly Mel, we having a good time in here. Check it out. Hey, Mel, I got a question for you.
2: Okay.
1: You could do this in no particular order, by the way. Who are five of the worst rappers that you think of? Like, your worst five rappers.
2: Ever?
1: Ever.
2: So, okay. I'm going to say OJ the Juice Man is pretty bad.
1: Wow. Yeah. I forgot about him.
2: Riff Raff is pretty bad.
1: I hate Riff Raff.
2: Mm-hmm. I think Trinidad James is pretty bad.
1: He was definitely terrible.
2: Designer's pretty bad.
1: Oh, all time whackness. Designer, yes.
2: And Chief Keef is pretty bad.
1: I don't like Chief Keef. A lot of people do like Chief Keef.
2: They do like him, but for me, he's up there.
1: So, Designer, first and foremost, is one of my all-time worst. I don't know if I've ever hated a rapper worse than Designer.
2: He's
1: Trinidad
2: gotta be.
1: James was definitely terrible too.
2: Riff Raff?
1: Riff Raff is definitely like that. He's like one of the hip hop Dalmatians. Remember that?
2: Oh my gosh, yes.
1: That is Riff Raff. Like the cultural appropriation is ridiculous. So all right, here's mine. And mine are not in a particular order either. Birdman has got to be there. I hate hearing Birdman rap.
2: Man, he's pretty. I think he's got like some nice bars with him.
1: Are you really think that, or are you just saying that?
2: Just saying that.
1: I was going to say, because no. Nick Cannon. I don't understand why.
2: Horrible.
1: Nick Cannon. Like, bruh, like, you can't rap. Stop rapping. Stop rapping on Wildin' Out. Like,
2: yeah,
1: you're not
2: stop
1: good.
2: It. Stop it. Even the period. Freestyle is horrible.
1: Who else? I mean, honorable mention, I have to go Vanilla Ice just because.
2: Yeah.
1: JoJo Simmons is another one. Like, why
2: horrible.
1: Is JoJo Simmons, like, terrible?
2: I don't even know what he does now. He's on all these shows. What is he doing?
1: Just trying to stay relevant.
2: I guess.
1: There's nothing about him. Like, he annoys me in ways you cannot imagine.
2: Horrible.
1: So I don't know if I did four or five, but here's my last one. And he's got to be like all-timer. Magoo.
2: Not Timbaland and Magoo.
1: Yes, Magoo. Like the bird. The bird is the word.
2: Yeah,
1: or worse.
2: It was pretty bad. It was pretty
1: worst
2: bad.
1: Worst ever, man. Like, retire, don't come back.
2: I think that's what he did.
1: Oh, good, because that's what he needed to do. Check it out, y'all. It's the Wake Up Show. 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
0: 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It's going down. 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

What's up? It's your boy 50 Cent. I'm up early in the morning. You already know what time it is. I get up early in the morning with the morning show with DJ GQ and Melly Mel right here on KISS 101.7.

0: Then what's going on with you?
1: I'm good today. Every day's the weekend. Yeah, every day's the weekend.
0: Speaking of the weekend,
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1: right?
0: Every Saturday. 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
1: You know what I mean? That's about right.
0: That's the time we're supposed to be starting. So we there, starting at 9 o'clock, Harris Casino. Welcome to the nightlife. Kiss 1.7.
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0: Free parking, low cost drinks. Don't drink
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0: yourself
1: entry.
0: Into a
1: don't forget that free entry. All you gotta do

0: tribute concert series there, so keep your ear
1: glued to the streets
0: for that.
1: Coming soon. Yep.
0: Because that's coming soon, too. So it's a great vibe. 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
1: 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Want to know what's going on? Here's the rumor report.
2: All right, so as pretty much everybody knows by now, rapper Pooh Shiesty and his crew have been arrested and accused of orchestrating an armed takeover of a recording studio to try to get out of his contract with Gucci Mane. He reportedly held a gun to his head and made him sign the release to get him out the contract. So Pooh Shiesty's facing charges of kidnapping and robbery and could be hit with a potential life sentence if convicted. Now, a lot of people are upset with Gucci Mane for what they see as snitching. An FBI special agent admitted that Gucci Mane did provide a witness statement to the police department. People are even going as far as to say that Gucci should get it back in blood. Now, y'all need to stop listening to these songs because that's not real life. You don't go to jail and ruin your whole career and your whole life and not be able to raise your kids because of something like this. But rappers are already jumping on the bandwagon to try to troll Gucci Mane. 50 Cent already jumped on the podcast saying it could be worse, it could be Gucci, and then saying free Pooh Shiesty. And as you probably already know, Gucci Mane has released a diss track, Crash Dummy, in response to everything that happened. It's a real complicated situation, man. Obviously, Pooh Shiesty was signed to Gucci. Big 30, who was also a part of that robbery, was signed to Gucci. They were trying to get out of their contracts. I don't know the details of the contract. Pooh Shiesty just got home, dropped FDO, First Day Out, which already has over 50 million, I think it was like 55 million views last time I checked. And it looked like he's about to really restart his career, and now he's looking at a potentially long prison sentence, and that's unfortunate. We will definitely keep you updated on all the information coming out on this story as we get it. But it's the Wake Up Show. It's GQ, Melly Mel. It's Kiss 1.7.

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Yo, what up, what up? It's your boy Wiz Khalifa right here rocking. And you know, when I'm in Delaware, I'm checking out the morning show right here on KISS 101.7.

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2: Hello, loves. It's Calais officially checking inside the midday. I hope your day has been absolutely amazing. But if it has not, I promise I'll do my part in making it better for you. 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

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I'm your girl, Kelly.

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So as you know, we've been hooking our Kiss 101.7 listeners up with lunch. I got to give a big shout out to my girl Angel over in Wilmington. She was able to get hooked up for lunch. 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
2: 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I was stargazing. Life goes on, honey.

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What's good? It's Kelly holding down the middays. Listen, I've got a new book. It's called Fresh Inspiration Volume 1. It's a book full of motivation, ignition, determination, encouragement, everything you need to move forward in your purpose. I've got you covered. And I also give you like a little workbook exercise as well. Because sometimes not only do you need to read about how to move to the next level, you need to kind of work it out on your own. And I've got you covered. Get it right now, Fresh Fire Calais. That's F-I-Y-A for fire, calais.com. Or you can DM me and I'll make sure that I hook you up.

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I'm looking for the 17th caller right now. 302-357-9831. I'm buying your lunch. Hit me up right now. It's

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2: 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I'm going to post some inspiration, some hot topics, all of that. I'm going to post it. 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
1: I am reincarnated. I was stargazing. Life goes on, honey.

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I'm Rob J. It is time for the afternoon extravaganza. 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
1: It's going down. 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
0: We give you a chance to be a part of the show. Rock the mic with Rob J inside the afternoon extravaganza. 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
2: JT put up a post about people taking social media too seriously, people getting too much, caught up too much in the likes, right? The comments, the shares, and all that good stuff. And I understand, for all of you social media influencers out there who are making money off of it, you need that in order to survive and get that check. I ain't mad at you. But when we start letting that control our lives, I know people who put up a post, and if it don't get 100 likes or 50 likes in a certain amount of time, they delete the post and like it never happened. I really get annoyed with those people who put up a post and be like, taking this down in an hour, and then you look at it and it says this post was put up 13 days ago. Come on, man. Who you doing it for, right? Social media is supposed to be a tool for you to share, a tool for you to enjoy. And we have made it so competitive. We have made it so much of a thing that gives value to a person, and that's not what it is. We got to change that, man. I'm not one of those people that hates social media, but I hate how we've come to use social media and how we let social media validate our value. Not working for me.
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If you know me, then you know that I am vegan. 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They're located at 1313 North Market Street in Wilmington, Delaware, inside the Chancery Hall. 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
2: Listen up, family. I want everybody to send some prayers and positive energy out to LDB, Little Jumbo Boy, of the group Immature. I found out recently from his Instagram that he suffered three strokes recently. He said the doctors gave him about a 10 to 30% chance of surviving, that he would be a vegetable. Thank God, none of that is the case. He is up, he's moving, he's thriving, he's doing well. He was actually out at an event where he and another member of the group were chilling, and they got recognized while they were there. You can tell there's a little bit of slurred speech, but he's doing well. He's doing well. He has beat all the odds, but he is asking for people to continue to pray for him and send him that positive energy as he continues on this road to healing. He's hoping to get back to doing what he loves to do best. And I want to say for three strokes, the brother looked good. Okay. I know some people with no strokes that can barely walk. Especially those of us who are getting old, tapping that 40 range. But shout out to LDB. You know, keep him in your prayers. Never heard any bad things about the brother. And would definitely love to see him, you know, hit the stage again and be able to do what he loves to do and get back to thriving, which he is definitely doing right now, even in this moment. So shout out to him. Prayers to him. From Kiss 101.7.
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0: top, then she wipe it off. 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
1: Hot boy Tonchi, I'm poppin'. 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

0: my God, how uplifting and inspiring you've been for me for all this time. 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

0: 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You know, people talk about drip sometimes like it's a seasonal thing. When I say seasonal, I mean like you can only get your gear tight when it's summertime or when it's cuffing season. No, you got to keep that thing tight all year long. That's why you need to hit up my people at Gallery 302. They are your exclusive home for all the latest drip. 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Also, you looking for those Jordans, the Dunks, the Yeezys? 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Gallery 302, located at 211 South Main Street, Suite 104 in Newark, Delaware. The number is 315-294-2572. Let me get that to you again. 315-294-2572. Gallery 302 on KISS 101.7. Yeah.
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2: Shout out to Master P. Master P has announced that he is retiring from recording and performing. He said this is in light of him taking a position as head coach and president of basketball operations at the University of New Orleans. I ain't gonna lie, when I first saw this story, I'm like, okay, P, that's cool, but when's the last time you had a song out? But you know what? That would be disrespectful, and I am not going to disrespect Master P. Master P is a legend in the hip-hop game. He is a legend in hip-hop culture. Shout out to all his business ventures that he's created outside of the music. He is a mogul in his own right, and I got a lot of respect for Master P. And his performances, which I have seen those recently, always dope. He brings so much energy. That's what No Limit always did, even from back in the day. His last performance, he said, was going to be at Essence Fest, which just passed. And I saw some clips from that performance. It was dope. It was iconic in its own right. So shout out to Master P, man, on a very storied, very long, very successful career. The thing I love about Master P the most is the fact that he put so many other people on. He put so many other people in positions to win. And to me, that's greatness.
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It's T.I.P. And you checking out the Afternoon Extravaganza, man, with Rob J. You got it on Kiss 101.

He like, sir, can I see your ID? He like, go ahead and step out for me. I laugh, put a muscle up, skirt off. Then I say, officer, you better buckle up. Buckle up.

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2: There's been this conversation going around, a viral conversation now, about whether or not 100 men could take on one single gorilla. Now, gorilla comes in all shapes and sizes, and I already told you, I don't think it can happen. Unless, as some people have tweeted out and suggested, you have 100 dedicated people to standing in that fight. Because here's the thing, we all know this, with regular fights amongst people, if the gorilla starts getting the best of the first five or six of those men, right? I mean, like, really just beating them into the ground, throwing them across the way. How many of those other men left standing are really going to be up for that smoke? I'm just saying, if I see a gorilla rip a man in half or knock his head off, I don't care if it's 99 of us left. I'm not standing for that. I'm out of here, man. Y'all can have this by yourself. So that's the first thing. How many people are going to be dedicated? Here's another thing that's got me thinking about this viral trending topic. How in the world do we jump on stuff like this and just let it go crazy? Okay, Michael Sherrill, the guy who started this with a simple tweet on X, did not intend for this to be a viral question to be answered by everybody in the world. And yet, here we are. It just shows you how easy it is for certain things to go viral when they are of no consequence, no importance, no significance. Because really, how many times are you going to find yourself in a situation where you're going to have to fight a gorilla? And if you're one of those people that do, you need to change how you live it.
0: It's hashtags and trending topics.
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0: Oh yeah, Kalani in the mix, out the window, the Mr. Vince remix right there. Up next, we got music from Headband, Brent Fires, J. Cole, and a whole lot more right now. Summer Walker, Lotto, and Doja Cat. Go, girls, in the mix with Vince. Let's rock.
1: Smell good, taste good. 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Ride Six Flags with my hands up. 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Act tough, get your mans. Vivius is on Chanel pearls. Sweat it out, need a new curl. My key to his whole world. I'm in my go yard, you go girl. 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

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Please, with the begging us, you're dwindling on your relevance. 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

ain't been out so long, girl, you been a homebody. 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Go and party with your friends, everything is on me.

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0: Yo, Eli, why they touch to me? Huh? Like, I don't always keep the hammer next
1: like
0: to me.
1: I don't keep that.
0: Like, I ain't got a header to the left
1: like
0: of me.
1: I ain't got a header.
0: Like, we ain't in these streets more than sesame.
1: Ooh.
0: If that's your chick, then why she texting
1: me?
0: Why she keep calling my phone, speaking sexually?
1: Ooh.
0: Every time I'm out, why she stressing
1: me?
0: You call her Stephanie?
1: Call her, huh?
0: I call her Heffany.

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And you could always find us on Instagram at Gallery302 double underscore. Shop with the best, consign with the best at Gallery302.